0: while sitting in the back. Started with the Yeti range. They've got the lots.
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4: The band Perry are having their very own family feud. Originally a sibling trio, the band re-emerged with just the lead singer Kimberly and her husband Johnny Costello. Kimberly said she had the family's blessing, but it turns out her brother Neil had a different story. He said he was fired from the band and he's not happy about it. And while we've got an influx of international artists coming to our shores, it's important not to forget our Aussies. Catch Amber Lawrence on her Cowgirl to Me tour. She's been making her way through most of Australia. New South Wales, Queensland and South Australia are next. I'm Katie and that's your latest country music news.
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1: Hey guys, I'm Tyler Braden, and this is my new single, Horseshoes and Hand Grenades. Anytime we're writing a song and a title comes up, you immediately start to think, you know, what does that mean to me as a co-writer? Someone else says a song, they might have an idea in their head of what it means, but to you, it might mean something completely different. So we kind of had to make sure we weren't writing the same song that already existed.

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8: Hayden Panettiere, known for her role as Juliet Barnes in the TV series Nashville, has passed away at 36. She received 2 Golden Globe Awards for her role in the TV drama and had just released her memoir 3 months ago. Wade Forster is making his Opry debut. The Aussie Cowboy is taking the US by storm and gets to set his 2 feet in that magic circle next month. I'm Katie, and that's your latest country music news.
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0: Abby. I'm 16 years old and I am obsessed with women's sport. I started Her Way Sports Media 5 years ago because the coverage just wasn't there. 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
5: Dolly Parton has passed away at the age of 80. The news comes just days after she gave a hopeful update about her health. She leaves a musical legacy that spans over six decades. She's released 49 studio albums, awarded 11 Grammy Awards, 3 Emmy Awards, and even an Oscar. She founded the Imagination Library that gives free books to children under 5 and was actively working on opening a hotel, a museum, rolling out a new coffee line, and working on a musical based on her life. It's safe to say she'll be missed very much, and Dolly, we will always love you. I'm Katie, and that's your latest country music news.
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7: I've been a huge Dolly fan for many years, especially growing up in the household. You'd always hear the music, but I think also in my older years, karaoke, she was always a go-to, and it was always a crowd favourite. Like, you'd pull out Islands in the Stream, and I think there's just that profound love for Dolly, whether you listen to her music constantly or not. I think everyone just found that kind of love for her, which I'd like to think will be here for a long time to go. My favourite Dolly Parton quote among many would probably be, "It costs a lot of money to look this cheap." That is iconic.

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1: I'm Tyler Braden, and you can catch me on my Wild at Heart tour this September and October. We're pretty laid back as we prepare for a show, just because, I mean, we're trying to be ourselves on stage, so there's not a lot to do to prepare to just continue being yourself, besides maybe, you know, warming up the vocals and just hanging out. You know, we get a lot of laughs, you know, as we start to kind of come together after a day of doing your own thing. But it's pretty laid back pre-show backstage.

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7: Hey, it's Katie Jane, and the thing I love most about Dolly is she was so unafraid to be seen. You know, she had the big hair, the sparkly outfits, and she was so unapologetically herself. 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I really try and capture that attention, you know, being bright and sparkly, in the hopes that you look behind all the flair and maybe hear what I'm really trying to say with my music. And that was definitely inspired by Dolly Parton. She'll be missed so much. 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
4: Hayden Panettiere, known for her role as Juliet Barnes in the TV series Nashville, has passed away at 36. She received 2 Golden Globe Awards for her role in the TV drama and had just released her memoir 3 months ago. Wade Forster is making his Opry debut. The Aussie Cowboy is taking the US by storm and gets to set his 2 feet in that magic circle next month. I'm Katie, and that's your latest country music news.
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5: Hello, good afternoon, welcome to the show. Today we start the show with some sad news. This morning we woke up to the news that our queen, country music queen Dolly Parton, has passed away. We've been playing you some Dolly Parton songs throughout the day already, and I've got a few more this afternoon. We've got a couple of tributes. I've got a couple of my own stories as well. I've never actually met Dolly Parton, but have been in the presence of Dolly Parton, and a couple of cool stories to tell you. Let's start with Dolly Parton's song. We'll kick off the show with, dare I say, one of her biggest. Rest in peace, Dolly Parton.

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Melanie Dyer, Memphis T-shirt at iHeart Country Australia. I know Melanie is a huge Dolly Parton fan, so Melanie and many other artists. I don't think there would be a single country artist in the world who is not grieving the loss of their queen, Dolly Parton, today. Very sad news. We'll have some more Dolly music throughout the afternoon. And at 5 o'clock today, a very special Live at Five Dolly Parton edition. So stick around for that. It's going to be a lot of fun. There's been some more sad news today. God, what a day. A big festival has been cancelled. Let's talk about that soon. Jelly Roll right now, hands up. It's iHeart Country Australia.

0: Down Heaven, iHeart Country Australia. Don't Justin Thompson here. Well, a couple of sad news stories today. Dolly Parton passed away. More Dolly Parton music coming up very soon for you, and a couple of tributes this afternoon too. And a very special Dolly edition of your iHeart Country Live at 5 at 5 o'clock the Sava. The other piece of sad news is a big festival that was meant to happen in January. Long Haul Festival has been cancelled. Melbourne, Sydney and Brisbane, and Kane Brown was meant to come out and be one of the headliners for that festival, along with Casey Musgraves. Now, we did run a big competition and give you guys the opportunity to win tickets, and we've got a bunch of winners who are obviously very sad today that it's not going ahead. So if you have won, you would have been either notified by now, or our team is going through the process of notifying all the winners, so you will be notified about that. And you can get a refund for your ticket as well if you bought them. So, sad news today. Long Haul Festival cancelled. Tyler Hubbard's new song's next, and more Dolly Parton music throughout the afternoon here at iHeart Country Australia. Oh, my, my,
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Corey Kent with Cigarette Burns at iHeart Country Australia. Good song. It's new stuff. We're home for new country. And Justin Thompson this afternoon. Our home this weekend is the Gympie Music Muster because it's on. It's been running for about a week. They do the thing called the pre-muster where they have all the campers set up and they put music on, and it's already been going for a week. But we land there pretty much tomorrow, but we're on air from Gympie with a couple of special guests Friday, Saturday, Sunday. Myself and Jackie Harvey over the weekend doing her weekend breakfast show from there from 6 a.m. And I'll be doing this show from there on Friday. But the other exciting thing that we have just announced yesterday afternoon is we've got our stage show happening. The Davison Brothers Band are a band from West Virginia in America. They're coming over. They're going to be a part of our stage show called iHeart Country Australia, Intimate and Acoustic. The boys will be on playing a couple of songs. Also, Brooke McClymont and Adam Eckersley, Max Jackson and Zach and George. So if you or you know someone that's going to be at the Gympie Music Muster Saturday at the Grove, okay? iHeart Country Australia, Intimate and Acoustic, the stage show. I'm going to be hosting it. We did it last year and about 3,000-4,000 people rocked up. So you're going to get there a little bit early for that. Get there at about 11 o'clock because we start at 12. It's going to be great. Goes for an hour. A lot of music, a lot of laughs, a bit of fun. You're going to be in Gympie. We'll be there Friday, so come say hi. I'm looking forward to it. Here's Tim McGraw, Southern Voice, iHeart Country Australia. Hey.

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7: Dolly Parton has passed away at the age of 80. The news comes just days after she gave a hopeful update about her health. She leaves a musical legacy that spans over six decades. She's released 49 studio albums, awarded 11 Grammy Awards, 3 Emmy Awards, and even an Oscar. She founded the Imagination Library that gives free books to children under 5 and was actively working on opening a hotel, a museum, rolling out a new coffee line, and working on a musical based on her life. It's safe to say she'll be missed very much, and Dolly, we will always love you. I'm Katie, and that's your latest country music news.
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8: We've got something really cool happening for you next week. iHeart Live with James Johnston, presented by iHeart Country Australia. We'd love you to be there. If you're in Sydney, it's happening in North Sydney at the Greenwood Hotel next Wednesday. So if you're listening in Sydney, it might be pretty easy for you to get there next Wednesday night. So we'd love you to enter. If you're not in Sydney and you still want to enter, that's fine. You just have to get there yourself if you want to go. James will be there. You'll get to meet him. Maybe do a bit of boot scooting with James as well. That'd be cool. iHeart.com, go to the iHeart Country win page and register your interest to be our very special invited guest next week in Sydney at the Greenwood Hotel, North Sydney. iHeart.com. I'm going to play you one of James's new songs. He's got a couple of new songs out at the moment. One's called Country Song and one is called Takes Me Back. So I'm going to play that for you in just a second. But really soon we're going to check in with our artist focus this week, Tyler Braden. And I've got another Dolly Parton tribute for you. And we'll play another Dolly song as we mourn the loss of our country queen today, Dolly Parton. Here's James Johnston's new one, Takes Me Back, iHeart Country Australia. Wednesday afternoon. You'd roll.

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1: 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The Wolf Brothers are here, Nick and Tom. 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

0: That's the brand new song for Zach John King and Brooks and Dunn. Way to go at iHeart Country Australia. Justin Thompson here. Wednesday arvo, Tyler Braden is our artist focus this week. Hearing a few Tyler Braden songs and catching up with the man himself. We caught up with him recently. He puts on a great show, very energetic, but it's also about the storytelling when he does his show. And we talked to him about getting good at being the storyteller on stage. That's what he had to say.
1: I enjoy, you know, interacting with the crowd, especially making it feel like a more intimate setting, but it definitely is just comes with time. We've done so many live shows over the years, and I enjoy being a storyteller, and I like to think that I'm funny sometimes on stage, and I'll tell the crew that for sure, the band. We'll come off stage and like, y'all, I was really funny tonight, especially tonight, you know. But it's fun just to interact with the crowd and do more than just sing the songs, so I think it just comes with time and just being comfortable.
0: If you want to see Tyler Braden in concert, if you haven't seen him already, he was out here for CMC Rocks Queensland, but he's coming back. He's coming back in October, playing the Denny Ute Muster and a few other gigs, a couple of sideshows as well around the place. Tyler Braden, you can catch him then, and you can catch the song right now, the new one, Quick Fix, on iHeart Country Australia. Tyler Braden, our artist focus on iHeart.

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1: I'm Max Jackson, and in every single part of my career, I've been influenced by Dolly Parton. It's honestly so hard to put into words. I think I've got to keep myself together. What would Dolly do? She would paint on her lipstick and she would get to it. I think, like, as long as I can remember, really, Dolly Parton has been such a big part of my life. So I remember, like, when I was young, my mum used to choose songs for me to learn. And she would say, I think you should learn this song because I really love the message and, you know, it's really inspiring. And one of the first songs that she ever asked me to perform was Coat of Many Colours, which has turned into such a special song between my mum and I because my mum makes my outfits for stage. So that story in Coat of Many Colours is so connected to me, you know, as a person, as an artist, as a connection with my mum. And so I think that's a really big part of why I fell in love with Dolly Parton is because my mum influenced me.

0: Rest in peace, Dolly Parton. We are paying tribute today to Dolly. 1946 to 2026. That's called Love Is Like a Butterfly. It's iHeart Country Australia. And Justin Thompson this afternoon. Very sad day for country music. You know, I've never met Dolly Parton. One of my big regrets today, as I reflect over the years. But there's been a couple of instances where I have been in the presence of Dolly Parton. I remember this one time probably a few years ago now. I was in Nashville, Tennessee at a big convention center where I was doing a radio broadcast for CMA Fest. And it's a convention center, right? There's meeting rooms and I was in one of the rooms doing the radio stuff. But this one particular day, something felt different in the room. And in the centre, walked in and everyone was happy. It just had this feeling about it. And I didn't know why until a couple of hours later, I went for a walk to get a glass of, or a bottle of water or something. And there was a whole stack of people around. And I said to the person next to me, "What's going on over there?" "Oh, Dolly Parton's here." She came in to do a very special guest appearance in the convention centre. And it was the happiest I'd seen everybody in that convention center for the entire festival. It's a lot of brick walls and concrete and meeting rooms and things like that. But the day Dolly was there, everyone was in good spirits. And a couple of those stories over the years of being in Nashville doing things like this where I've been so close but never actually got to meet Queen Dolly Parton. Rest in peace.
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3: Just watching her blonde hair sunburn, stare at them white caps rolling over. Laid back in a thrift store beach chair, dropping limes in a Corona. But she looks back, yeah, she throws me a kiss like, honey, I sure want you. And it's 103 between her and me and only 92 in Daytona.

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6: The band Perry are having their very own family feud. Originally a sibling trio, the band re-emerged with just the lead singer Kimberly and her husband Johnny Costello. Kimberly said she had the family's blessing, but it turns out her brother Neil had a different story. He said he was fired from the band and he's not happy about it. And while we've got an influx of international artists coming to our shores, it's important not to forget our Aussies. Catch Amber Lawrence on her Cowgirl to Me tour. She's been making her way through most of Australia. New South Wales, Queensland and South Australia are next. I'm Katie and that's your latest country music news.
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7: We are mourning the loss of country queen Dolly Parton. There isn't a single person on this earth that, one, doesn't know Dolly Parton and two, doesn't love Dolly Parton. I know a lot of the country music artists and friends that we know and love are mourning today. There's a lot of tributes going around. We're paying our own tribute here at iHeart Country Australia throughout the day. We've played a lot of Dolly so far and there's more to come. I've got one for you really soon, actually, another Dolly Parton tribute. But in an hour's time, I have a very special Live at Five for you, Dolly Edition. Dolly Parton brought every arena, room, stadium, theatre, wherever she was, to life when she walked out on that stage, and one of her great loves was performing live. So we have at iHeart Country Australia Dolly Parton Live at 5 in 60 minutes from now. Looking forward to that. Here's Casey Barnes.

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1: I'm Baylen Leonard, and I am a country music broadcaster in the UK and a festival organizer. I've had the pleasure of meeting Dolly four times, I think. I know exactly, because you never forget meeting Dolly. I've met Dolly four times. Do you know what? Dolly was exactly what you wanted Dolly to be. Whenever you meet someone as huge and as famous and ubiquitous that you've seen just all your life everywhere, you never really know what to expect. And the great thing about Dolly was she was exactly what you wanted her to be. She was Dolly Parton to the max, and covered in rhinestones, which is also something that you want. And this is every time that I met her. The very first time that I met Dolly Parton, I went to St. Louis. I was flown over to join her on tour to interview her, and we were doing the interview, and she was covered head to toe in rhinestones. And then right after that, we went into another room to take some photos, and I went back into the room where we'd done the interview to get my equipment, and the sofa where she was sitting was covered in rhinestones that had popped off of her jeans, and there was a whole trail of rhinestones that went right out the door. And I thought, that's just perfect, because Dolly leaves rhinestones and glitter everywhere she goes.

We are paying tribute to Dolly Parton today, playing a lot of Dolly music and some highlights. That is Head Over Heels. What a bright life Dolly Parton lived, and over the decades converted so many people to country music back in the day, including one of my ex-girlfriends. Can I tell you this story? Okay, so I was dating this girl who hated country music. She really hated it. And I said, hey, honey, we're going to go out to dinner tonight. Put your best clothes on. Put your best dress on. Do your hair. Do your makeup. Whatever you need to do to feel your best, because we're going out. And little did she know, I was taking her to a country concert. She kind of picked up on it when she saw that we were heading to the arena. There were cars everywhere. And she's like, is there a show on tonight? Where are we going for dinner? And I was like, we're not actually going to dinner. And she's like, are you taking me to a concert? Are you taking me to a country concert just to know? But then when she found out it was Dolly Parton, the smile on her face. Because Dolly was one of the only artists, country artists, that my ex loved. And she was in Perth on tour, and that was date night. Dolly Parton concert, four rows from the front. Time of our lives that night. I've seen, been lucky enough to see Dolly a couple of times live in concert, and she just brightens up every single room. Dolly Parton, rest in peace. We love you.

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1: Rest in peace, Dolly Parton. I Heart Country Australia. I've got a very special Dolly Parton Live at 5 coming up at 5 o'clock, so stick around for that. Morgan Wallen's new song right now. Then by now, I Heart Country Australia. No.

Does at iHeart Country Australia. Justin Thompson here. What have I got for you next? Lauren Alaina with Kane Brown. Great new track together. It's called Never Been In Love. And we can't go a day without playing Miss Ella. Record-breaking song. It's breaking records all over the world, this song. So we'll get it on in the next 10, 15 minutes. Plus, turn them both down for a second. I want to play a little bit of this just to remind you of what the song was. When Post Malone did that song with Blake Shelton.

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Big Monster. Record-breaking hit from Ella Langley, Choosing Texas at iHeart Country Australia. 19 weeks so far at number one on the Billboard Hot 100 in America, and that's probably going to keep going. There's no sign of this song stopping at the moment. That's one record on the Billboard Hot 100, but breaking other records right around the world. Justin Thompson this afternoon. Dolly Parton, we have been paying tribute all day today, and the tributes continue here at iHeart Country Australia. We have more Dolly to come, and I'm really excited and sad at the same time, but to pay tribute to Dolly's live show, one thing that Dolly loved more than anything was getting out on stage and performing in front of her fans. And I have a very special... God, I feel like I'm going to cry. I'm not going to cry on the radio. I have a very special... Live at Five for you. Coming up, as we pay tribute to Dolly Parton, so two live songs in a row here at iHeart Country Australia. Come on, Keith. Come on. We're celebrating the life. That's what it's about.

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8: If there is one thing that Dolly Parton loved over anything else, it was getting out on that stage and performing in front of her fans, meeting her fans, and just being in the presence of those she loved, her fans. So today, we have a very special Dolly edition of your Live at 5, two live Dolly Parton songs to celebrate the onstage Dolly. And what a bright few decades it was. 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
1: I'm Amber Lawrence, and I've been a Dolly fan for over 25 years. My three favourite things about Dolly Parton, one would be her sense of humour. She's hilarious. I love that. One of the quotes is she says, "People think I'm a dumb blonde, but I'm not dumb, and I also know I'm not blonde." I love that one. I love her kindness. She just spread that wherever she went and donated so many charities and created the Dolly Parton Imagination Library for kids to learn how to read and get a love for reading. She just did so much for so many people. And finally, what I love about Dolly Parton is her incredible and inspiring songwriting. There will never be songs written like Jolene, 9 to 5, I Will Always Love You, ever again. Thank you, Dolly.

Rest in peace, Dolly Parton. Dolly loved the stage, loved performing in front of the people she loved the most, her fans. And there's your Live at 5 Dolly edition, two of her biggest songs live in concert, 9 to 5. And Jolene, it's Justin Thompson this afternoon. Rest in peace, Dolly Parton.

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1: It is the Gympie Music Muster Week. 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But I don't know how you be rude not to at Gympie. If you are in Gympie, we're going to see you there Friday, Saturday, Sunday. 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So your little taste of Gympie here at iHeart Country. 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Memory. And Stella Lefty's smash hit song in about 10.
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7: 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Memo is about having the confidence to leave someone that no longer serves you and having the power to not answer the phone. 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

What a hit. Stella Lefty Boston at iHeart Country Australia. Did you know she only released a little bit on TikTok ages ago? It was a verse and a chorus. It wasn't even a complete song. And it went nuts. It went viral, just that little bit. So I guess she was like, I suppose I better finish it. And that's the end result. Went global. And she's going to be in the country in October playing Strumming Bird and also a couple of side shows when she's here down under. Justin Thompson this afternoon. That's it for me. I tell you what a day. It's been a very emotional day. We've been paying tribute to Dolly Parton. It was very sad this morning. We woke up to the news that Dolly had passed away, and you just felt it right around the world. So a lot of people grieving the loss of country music queen Dolly. But it has been great listening to Dolly's songs throughout the day. And there's still a couple more to come too here at iHeart Country Australia. So they are very soon. Also, the other sad news today that we had was that one of our festivals in January, Long Haul Festival, has been cancelled. So if you have tickets for that, you're able to get a refund. You can check their social media out for all the details. Well, I'll see you tomorrow. I'm actually going to be on ground tomorrow at the Gympie Music Muster. We will officially be doing the broadcast on Friday with a couple of guests, but I'm going to be there tomorrow anyway, so I'm going to do the show from there anyway. Who knows what could happen from tomorrow. Gympie Music Muster this weekend. It's going to be a blast. I'll leave you with some Dan and Shay. It's about that time of the day. Tequila time. What do you reckon? iHeart Country Australia. See you tomorrow. And rest in peace, Dolly Parton.

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6: 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Dolly Parton has passed away at the age of 80. The news comes just days after she gave a hopeful update about her health. She leaves a musical legacy that spans over six decades. She's released 49 studio albums, awarded 11 Grammy Awards, 3 Emmy Awards, and even an Oscar. She founded the Imagination Library that gives free books to children under 5 and was actively working on opening a hotel, a museum, rolling out a new coffee line, and working on a musical based on her life. It's safe to say she'll be missed very much, and Dolly, we will always love you. I'm Katie, and that's your latest country music news.

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6: Hayden Panettiere, known for her role as Juliet Barnes in the TV series Nashville, has passed away at 36. She received 2 Golden Globe Awards for her role in the TV drama and had just released her memoir 3 months ago. Wade Forster is making his Opry debut. The Aussie Cowboy is taking the US by storm and gets to set his 2 feet in that magic circle next month. I'm Katie, and that's your latest country.

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8: The band Perry are having their very own family feud. Originally a sibling trio, the band re-emerged with just the lead singer Kimberly and her husband Johnny Costello. Kimberly said she had the family's blessing, but it turns out her brother Neil had a different story. He said he was fired from the band and he's not happy about it. And while we've got an influx of international artists coming to our shores, it's important not to forget our Aussies. Catch Amber Lawrence on her Cowgirl to Me tour. She's been making her way through most of Australia. New South Wales, Queensland and South Australia are next. I'm Katie and that's your latest country music news.

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0: 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Some kids are dealing with a lot.
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6: Dolly Parton has passed away at the age of 80. The news comes just days after she gave a hopeful update about her health. She leaves a musical legacy that spans over six decades. She's released 49 studio albums, awarded 11 Grammy Awards, 3 Emmy Awards, and even an Oscar. She founded the Imagination Library that gives free books to children under 5, and was actively working on opening a hotel, a museum, rolling out a new coffee line, and working on a musical based on her life. It's safe to say she'll be missed very much, and Dolly, we will always love you. I'm Katie, and that's your latest country music news.

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7: Hayden Panettiere, known for her role as Juliet Barnes in the TV series Nashville, has passed away at 36. She received 2 Golden Globe Awards for her role in the TV drama and had just released her memoir 3 months ago. Wade Forster is making his Opry debut. The Aussie Cowboy is taking the US by storm and gets to set his 2 feet in that magic circle next month. I'm Katie, and that's your latest country music.

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3: 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Long Haul Festival has been cancelled. Headlined by Kane Brown and Casey Musgraves, the festival was supposed to hit Melbourne, Sydney and Brisbane in January. Deli Roll has poked fun at Donald Trump. During a skit on Jimmy Kimmel Live, the country singer took some jabs at Trump's weight. After being on a weight loss journey himself, he told the president that fitness is very important. I'm Katie. That's your latest country music news.

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4: 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We used to cover this one all the time. 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
2: Hayden Panettiere, known for her role as Juliet Barnes in the TV series Nashville, has passed away at 36. She received 2 Golden Globe Awards for her role in the TV drama and had just released her memoir 3 months ago. Wade Forster is making his Opry debut. The Aussie Cowboy is taking the US by storm and gets to set his 2 feet in that magic circle next month. I'm Katie, and that's your latest country music news.

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2: Just watching her blonde hair sunburn, stare at them white caps rolling over. Laid back in a thrift store beach chair, dropping limes in a Corona. But she looks back, yeah, she throws me a kiss like, honey, I sure want you. And it's 103 between her and me, and only 92 in Daytona.

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Sydney and Brisbane in January. Jelly Roll has poked fun at Donald Trump. During a skit on Jimmy Kimmel Live, the country singer took some jabs at Trump's weight. After being on a weight loss journey himself, he told the president that fitness is very important. I'm Katie. That's your latest country music news.

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1: The new one from Josh Ross is already a crowd favourite with the relatable title of Kicked Out of Bars. Yeah, you'll still get me kicked out of bars. Zach John King's debut album is just around the corner, and he was stoked to land Brooks and Dunn on this duet, Way to Go. Oh, with a girl like that. And check out rising Nashville star Hayley Benedict feeling lonely on the dance floor on Party Without You. Just don't wanna be at this party without you. You can add them to your playlist now or check them out 24/7 on iHeart Country Australia. 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
2: Dolly Parton has passed away at the age of 80. The news comes just days after she gave a hopeful update about her health. She leaves a musical legacy that spans over six decades. She's released 49 studio albums, awarded 11 Grammy Awards, 3 Emmy Awards, and even an Oscar. She founded the Imagination Library that gives free books to children under 5 and was actively working on opening a hotel, a museum, rolling out a new coffee line, and working on a musical based on her life. It's safe to say she'll be missed very much, and Dolly, we will always love you. I'm Katie, and that's your latest country music news.

0: 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Artist Focus.
1: Hey guys, I'm Tyler Braden, and this is my new single, Horseshoes and Hand Grenades. If someone says that something almost happened, like I almost won, there's a phrase that says, almost only counts in horseshoes and hand grenades. And it does definitely making me laugh because the song means nothing if you don't know the phrase. But almost only counts in horseshoes and hand grenades because when you're playing horseshoes, you get points for the horseshoe being close to the pin and not actually ringing the pin. So as in, you almost got it on the pin, so it counts. And then in a hand grenade, obviously if you throw a grenade at somebody and it's close to them, it still blows up, so almost counts in horseshoes and hand grenades. And so the song talks about the girl, I bet she almost came back, or she almost didn't leave, and you're saying, too bad this isn't horseshoes and hand grenades.

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2: Hayden Panettiere, known for her role as Juliet Barnes in the TV series Nashville, has passed away at 36. She received 2 Golden Globe Awards for her role in the TV drama and had just released her memoir 3 months ago. Wade Forster is making his Opry debut. The Aussie Cowboy is taking the US by storm and gets to set his 2 feet in that magic circle next month. I'm Katie, and that's your latest country music news.

Somebody. Take the iHeart Country Music Survey for your chance to win $200. It's your opportunity to have your say about the music we play. If it was meant to be, we'd have been by now. We've got a few songs we'd love you to listen to.

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3: Longhole Festival has been cancelled. Headlined by Kane Brown and Casey Musgraves, the festival was supposed to hit Melbourne, Sydney and Brisbane in January. Jelly Roll has poked fun at Donald Trump. During a skit on Jimmy Kimmel Live, the country singer took some jabs at Trump's weight. After being on a weight loss journey himself,

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4: Dolly Parton has passed away at the age of 80. The news comes just days after she gave a hopeful update about her health. She leaves a musical legacy that spans over six decades. She's released 49 studio albums, awarded 11 Grammy Awards, 3 Emmy Awards, and even an Oscar. She founded the Imagination Library that gives free books to children under 5 and was actively working on opening a hotel, a museum, rolling out a new coffee line, and working on a musical based on her life. It's safe to say she'll be missed very much, and Dolly, we will always love you. I'm Katie, and that's your latest country music news.

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2: I was all but 22, I think, at the time. 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I handed that man a beer and looked him in the eyes, and I said, baby,

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2: 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We've done so many live shows over the years, and I enjoy being a storyteller, and I like to think that I'm funny sometimes on stage, and I'll tell the crew that for sure, the band. We'll come off stage, we're like, y'all, I was really funny tonight, especially tonight, you know. But it's fun just to interact with the crowd and do more than just sing the songs, so I think it just comes with time.

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6: Hi, I'm Colin Boyce, the federal member for Flynn. I unapologetically stand up for Australian values. I want our country to once again be a place of opportunity and aspiration, where families feel safe, where hard work is rewarded, and where people can afford to get ahead. A country where our children will be able to afford a home, where you can raise a family with confidence, and where Australia is strong and united. I'm Colin Boyce, and I believe that if you have a go, you should get a go. Authorised by Colin Boyce, MP Gladstone.
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9: Long Haul Festival has been cancelled. Headlined by Kane Brown and Casey Musgraves, the festival was supposed to hit Melbourne, Sydney and Brisbane in January. Jelly Roll has poked fun at Donald Trump. During a skit on Jimmy Kimmel Live, the country singer took some jabs at Trump's weight. After being on a weight loss journey himself, he told the president that fitness is very important. I'm Katie. 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
1: The new one from Josh Ross is already a crowd favourite with the relatable title of Kicked Out of Bars. Yeah, you'll still get me kicked out of bars. Zach John King's debut album is just around the corner, and he was stoked to land Brooks and Dunn on this duet, Way to Go. With a girl like that. And check out rising Nashville star Hayley Benedict feeling lonely on the dance floor on Party Without You. Just don't wanna be at this party without you. 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
5: 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Yeah, I'm pretty, pretty bad
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0: Kader.
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12: Hayden Panettiere, known for her role as Juliet Barnes in the TV series Nashville, has passed away at 36. She received two Golden Globe Awards for her role in the TV drama and had just released her memoir 3 months ago. Wade Forster is making his Opry debut. The Aussie Cowboy is taking the US by storm and gets to set his 2 feet in that magic circle next month. I'm Katie, and that's your latest country music news.
13: No talk, just hits.
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